The great Marty Robbins there, I'll Go On Alone. Here's another anniversary no one would have thought of today. Well, you may have done because the Ruakaka races are on today, but you wouldn't have known what happened in New South Wales back in 1963. That was when the New South Wales ALP executive recommended the introduction of the TABs, 1963. Prior to that, they didn't have any TABs in New South Wales, although they had been operating in Victoria for 15 months, and New South Wales followed in 63. I was working in Tasmania in...

That would have been 1963, and they had bookie shops there on a Saturday afternoon. They had a shop like they have in the UK. You may have been on Coronation Street. You may have seen Peter Barlow used to run a bookie shop. They were like that in Tasmania. But anyway, that's when the first TAB opened in New South Wales, and the other states eventually followed. Of course, here in New Zealand, they'd had them for decades before that, I believe. That's what I was told. This is Errol Grey, funny song here, A Town with No TAB. And Dargaville hasn't sort of got a proper TAB now, but you can go to the Northern Wairoa and put a bet on.

day I woke up with a throbbing sore head and an empty wine flagon next to the bed. I bought the Sunday paper and turned straight to the Nags. Then I cursed it again, this town with no tab. I picked a winner at Randwick that paid $50.

That was Junior Sisk, a bluegrass man, with a brand new Shade of Blue, title track of his album too. We've got Ricky Skaggs now, and he would have had a birthday. Well, he is having a birthday today. He's still very much around, Ricky Skaggs, today. Yep, it is his birthday, not tomorrow, but today, 18th of July. And I've got a couple of songs here from Ricky Skaggs. How old would he be? Born in 1954. I'll work that out while the song's on. He's joined here by the Whites, two girls and their dad. One of the girls, I think it's Cheryl, it was Cheryl and Sherry, I think. Cheryl, I'll check that as well. One of the girls is his wife. I wouldn't change you if I could.

Obviously, a live version. Now, I think the next one coming up is a live version too. Yeah, Ricky's been married twice. His first marriage was to Brenda Stanley, and he later married a bluegrass singer, Sharon White. And that was on in August 1981, and they're still married. Ricky Skaggs today would be 72 years old today. I saw him in Auckland at the Auckland Town Hall. I guess that would be must be nearly 30 years ago. I don't think he's been back since. None of them come here much now, do they? I suppose the cost of touring and all that. Here's an interesting duo, Ricky Skaggs and Barry Gibb together. From a recording at the Grand Ole Opry, and the song they're singing is When the Roses Bloom Again.

0: Well, the third one there, with Ricky Skaggs having that birthday today, 72 years old, and I Don't Care is the name of the song that was brought out by Webb Pearce back in the 50s. I'll be back after the break with a song from the Gibson Brothers coming up next.
1: You know Snazzy Gifts is the home of dragons and fairies and unicorns and pixies and what has to be the largest range anywhere in the north, but Snazzy Gifts is also the home of sage. 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You'll find a smudge stick or herb wand, candles, diffusers, or oils to suit your surroundings. 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

There we go. That was I told a lie to my heart. I think I'd prefer Charlie Boiter singing that one, but that was the Gibson Brothers out of New York, the Bluegrass Brothers. Just a reminder, the Kaihu Valley Music Club are on at the Scout Hall now. Don't go to the Kaihu Hall, they're not on there anymore because most of the folks live more around here. So we have country music at the Scout Hall here in Dargaville on the first Sunday and the third Sunday of the month. So Kaihu Valley Music Club on tomorrow. And I've got a song here from the President and Secretary. This is John Bennett and May here together with Don't Forget to Remember Me.

Well, there we go. You'll catch them tomorrow, I dare say, at the club function there. It's 1 o'clock start at the Scout Hall there, right in Onslow Street. That was John Bennett and May there with Don't Forget to Remember Me. I got a song from Aboriginal singer out of Northern Territory. I think he lives around Alice Springs. I'm not sure about that, but he used to. This is Warren H. Williams, who toured New Zealand with John Williamson. And this is a song called To a Fool Like Me.

That was Eddie Arnold there, who had a string of hits in the 40s and 50s. I Want to Play House with You. That hit number one this week back in 1951. And here's the boy from Memphis.

Just Call Me Lonesome from now on. I think Eddie Arnold brought that one out as well. Here's the girl I mentioned it right at the start of the show. We had a new one in from Kerry King out of the USA, but it is a song written by a New Zealand songwriter, best known country songwriter, I would say, and that's Ginny Peters. And the song is called Don't Blame It on Love.

That was Kerry King with that Ginny Peters song, Don't Blame It on Love. I was just looking here, reading a little bit about Ginny, who passed away not too long ago, a year or two ago. And her first successes at songwriting were in the 1960s when Rex Franklin recorded one of her songs, and also Maria Dallas. And I'm pretty sure I know the song Rex recorded, one of his earlier songs. It's called His Guiding Hand, written by Ginny Peters. Hope I'm right about that. We've got to hear it anyway.

Yeah, that was called His Guiding Hand there, sung by Rex Franklin. And there was a connection between Jenny Peterson, the next singer, an American singer who was a disc jockey, record arranger, Cliffy Stone, I believe, without going into the whole story, that it was he who sort of launched Jenny's songs in the USA, where she had some success early in her career with songwriting. And so I thought I'll play a song from Cliffy Stone. This is called Silver Stars, Purple Sage and Eyes of Blue. Bit jazzy.

0: I'm gonna set my feet on southern soil and breathe that southern air.
1: Yeah, that's Johnny Cash again, one of his recordings for Sun Records. I think I did mention earlier that he signed off with Sun Records on this day back in 1958, went on to bigger things, but he did have some quite good hits on Sun Records. So we've got a song now from Willie Nelson, and there's a couple of songs here. I haven't got them. I've never heard of them. Willie Nelson, it says on the anniversary book, released Susie, a song called Susie, and one called No Dough on this day in 1958. I don't think Willie had a lot of dough back then, so that might have been what it was about. But here we are, this from not long after that. This is one of the really early Willie Nelson collections here, and Both Ends of the Candle.
2: I've been trying so hard to forget you.

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0: Oh, that finished, and I was looking for another song. I was looking for the new one from Willie Nelson off the new album. I can't think of the name, but I'll find it later on. We'll have another one off this early LP or CD, if you like, from Willie Nelson.
1: It's not right

Yeah, they seem quite short songs, but that suits us because it's coming up to 2 o'clock, 1 o'clock rather. It's 1:02. That was called Right From Wrong. Take us up to top of the hour. We'll have a little Irish comedy after that. This is the Kanawaris, Dan Sawks, their name, from South Africa. That good band with another instrumental.

0: Yeah, good band. They're well worth a watch if you want to watch them. You're on YouTube and those sort of things there. That's the Kanawari's Dancehawks, I believe. You'll see them. They're from South Africa. If you look up Kanawari's, you'll find them. Just looking at the weather shortly, and we'll be into the last hour.
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2: Well, just looking at the weather, it's very, very overcast now to what it was an hour ago, but only a very light misty sprinkle so far. But they were saying that we could get a light shower here and there with cloudy periods today, top of 15 degrees. We actually got up to 17 a little while back, but it's dropped down to 15.

0: Now is it's clouded over, and we're looking at sunset tonight at 5:32, and the marine area forecast for today is for variable 10 knots but southwest 15 knots south of the Hokianga Harbour. Sea slight and very long period southwest swell, 3 metres for tomorrow, variable 10 knots but southwest 15 knots south of the Hokianga Harbour, becoming variable 10 knots in the evening. We have a slight sea slight tomorrow with very long period southwest swell, 3 metres. Next tide at Poto Point will be high tide there in about 10 minutes time, say 15 minutes at 1:20. High tide at Poto Point here at Dargaville, high tide 5 minutes past 3. So that's about it for now on the weather front. I did give you the rainfall earlier, but I just repeat that. I've measured 51 mils for the month at Aranga, and Alan's reporting 70 mils at One Tree Point on the east coast. So let's have a little bit of comedy. We go to Ireland once again, to Waterford, and catch up with Hal Roach.
1: Mrs. Hennessy was trying to inveigle her husband to buy her a new dress. She said, "Paddy, I would look good in something long and flowing." So he threw her in the river. Murphy went into the cafe and the menu was on the wall. It says, 2 pies, 60 pence. He said to the waitress, "How much is one pie?" She said, 40 pence. He says, "Right, I'll have the other one." I'll have to lie down for a while, you know that. Shanahan went to a construction site looking for a job. And the boss said to him, "Can you make tea?" And Shanahan said, "I can." And the boss said, "Can you drive a forklift truck?" And Shanahan said, "Why? How big is the kettle?" How many times in a pub in Ireland has somebody walked up to you and said, "Don't look now, but look who's behind you"? Mrs. O'Shea went to the doctor one day, by the way, wouldn't you hear this? And she had a little branch growing on her face here, a little twig. She said, "Dear God, doctor," she said, "what is it?" He said, "I never saw the like of it before." Little branch. So he said, "Well, I'm giving you some pills and come back and see me in a month." So she came back and by this time the twig had blossomed. And there was a little thatched cottage. Whitewashed cottage. And the little flowers grown around the door. And a little path leading down to a bridge with the babbling brook. She said, "Glory be to God, doctor, what's wrong with me? Is it a blemish?" But the doctor said, "No, it is a beauty spot." Oh, my God. We'd lovely Maureen O'Hara, our own lovely film star here a couple of weeks ago, sitting at that table right here. Now, you remember her, don't you? Playing Mary Kate Danaher in The Quiet Man with John Wayne, God rest him. But Maureen comes to see us every year, very special lady. Now, I was up around County Mayo. I was filming a commercial up there, but the weather wasn't kind to us, so we couldn't shoot any more. So we decided to spend the night, as I did, in the hills of County Mayo, staying at Shanahan's Hotel, private hotel. Let me tell you about it. I said to him, "I'm going upstairs to shave." He said, "Do you have a good memory for faces?" I said, "Why?" He said, "There's no mirror in the bathroom." And he said, "We've no staff, you'll have to make your own bed." I said, "I don't mind." But he said, "You'll find a hammer and some wood behind it." I stayed for my lunch at the little cafe the next day. I had cabbage, potatoes and ox tongue. Ox tongue. A little farmer sitting beside me said, "You should never eat tongue or anything that comes out of an animal's mouth." And then he ordered eggs. Oh, what can I tell you? We talked like that, a way with this, an amazing way with words, honest to God.

That was Seamus Moore, Mr. Craig Entwistle was there. And we'll have another Irishman on very shortly. But no, in fact, we've got two Irishmen on because we've got Slim Dusty next. And most of you know his name was David Kirkpatrick. And his mother came from Ireland. No, his grandmother, that's right. His grandmother came from Ireland and worked as a matron at the Kempsey Hospital back in the late 1800s, I think that was. Anyway, here's Slim, a little song about the folks at the fellas with the stop-go signs and that on the side of the road.

0: Stroke.
1: Ah, yes. Well, we got another. We got an Irish version of along the same lines. One for the council workers. This is from Ireland. This one is called "Keep the Shovel Tippin'." Comes from Richie Kavanagh.
2: Johnny, how long are you on the council now?
3: Well,

So to beat those Irish fellas, the time is a slip, isn't it? It's 18 minutes past 1 o'clock. And we're going to have something coming up now from one of the local singers. And you may catch Gail Laurie, at the Cohue Valley Music Club tomorrow. I'm not sure about that. Who turns up. It's a blackboard show. If you turn up, put your name on the board. If you want to sing, or just come along for around about 3 hours. 3 to 4, 3 and a half.

Half depends, and you get a cup of tea as well. And it's only a couple of dollars in the door, maybe $3, is it? I'm not sure. Three, I think. Here's Gail with a song that was written and performed by Gene Stafford out of Tasmania. And I think it's one of the best songs, Australian written songs, that I've heard in the sort of countryside of things. Someday I'll take home the roses. Here's Gail.

Yeah, lovely song, well sung there by Gail too. That's Gail Laurie from Omamri Beach, and hubby Ken there on the keyboards and producing the record. This is a fellow we used to play quite a lot back in the 90s by the name of Billy Keeble, and it's Wild Turkey and 7-Up. It's on this one, CD, this one. CD's entitled Unchained Melody. They actually call it Unchained Country.

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0: You know, rock and roll music has a rich and varied history, and we try to get to all of it during our 2 hours on the air. Not only rock and roll, but songs that made the pop chart, and rhythm and blues and soul and every genre in between. Songs you know and songs you probably don't know, as well as songs you used to know but haven't heard on the radio in a long, long time. You know, when you're drawing from the 50s, 60s, 70s, and 80s, you never know what you're going to hear next. I'll be giving you some of the stories behind the songs, so join me, Mark Nielsen, for Let the Good Times.

That was Jack Green. I think Jack Green came from Canada originally, but was a big star in America there with All the Time, it was called. And it was the number one song this week, back in 1967. I've got another new song I just remembered this week from Peter Simpson. Now, Peter Simpson, that's his wife, Diane Lindsay, and they run the Australian Bush Ballad Show that you can hear on Big River FM here every Sunday at 5 o'clock. And this is Peter's new song, singer and known as a good bush ballad guitarist. The song's called I Love the Sand Beneath My Feet.

0: I just love you.
1: Yeah, good, Peter. I sort of, you know, basic voice there, but I like his songs. I always enjoy them. And this time he's teaming up with his wife. They're mostly dying on this one. They had out earlier this song. It's called Come the Day. And the time here now is 26 minutes to 2 o'clock.

needed one more angel. If God had not taken you that day, if God could grant one more question.

Now, very true there, nothing lasts forever. That's another one from Diane Lindsay. As I say, you can catch Diane and Peter's Australian Bush Ballad Show tomorrow here on Big River at 5 o'clock on every Sunday at the moment. And we're still in Australia. This is John Williamson.

That was Joy Adams with her version of After All. Joni Harms was the main one. We used to play that one from After All, and 13 minutes to 2. Before that, we had John Williamson with Papa Whiskey November. Here's the siblings out of North London, Kitty, Daisy and Lewis, with Polly Put the Kettle On.

The Daisy and Lewis with Polly put the kettle on, and they used to come to Auckland every year, on and off for about 3 years. Not lately, though. This lady, she lives in Australia now, Siobhan. I think I played her last week or the week before, her new song. And this was written by Ginny Peters as well, out of New Zealand. And Siobhan, some of you met Siobhan when she lived at Kaikohe, and also might have caught up at the Bay of Islands Festival. Even here in the studio, they came down to see me one day, her and her dad. New song, If This Is Love.

Well, folks, that's about the show for today. Here's our going away music from Rex Franklin. And just before I go, though, just to remind you that we have the Irish Country on the

afternoon at 5 o'clock for 1 hour, mostly unannounced, and then we have the usual programs tomorrow, beginning with Paul Hazel at 9 o'clock, right through the day, mostly country music, as we've been saying, and up until Alan Britton comes on with a jazz show. That's at 9 o'clock tomorrow night, and otherwise we have country music at the Scout Hall tomorrow for the Cayo Valley Music Club. They're on between 1 and around 4 o'clock, and you can have a cup of tea, listen to the music, just a little outing for a Sunday afternoon. They're on there on the first Sunday of the month and the third Sunday. So that's about all to tell you. Have a good week till we meet again, hopefully next Saturday. By the way, that last song was Amber Digby and Hinges on the Door. Catch you next time, folks. Thank you.

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1: 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And New Zealand's South Side of Bombay. 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
3: separation. Hi there, I'm Darren Mills. Join me for the Degrees of Separation. On the next show, we'll uncover the 22 degrees of separation of Aussie group The Little River Band and Scottish stadium fillers Simple Minds. Along the way, we'll also hear from the Pointer Sisters, Twisted Sister, and Blondie. 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I'm Darren Mills with the most unique show on radio.

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'Cause first, he don't have to drive, and then, he don't have to mess with the gate.

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0: He tied her up.
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0: toy. 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
1: 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First Dargaville Girls Brigade, held at the Lighthouse Church, terms 2 and 3, after school on Thursdays, 3 to 5 p.m., helping to develop girls and young women through faith-based leadership, equipping them for tomorrow's world.
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And when you meet me there tomorrow, don't be surprised at what you see.

I'm going out tonight, and I'm going to have a skinful.

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8: 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Yep, every week we do it, and this time round, it's this week of July. Year is 1994. I remember it well, it was a big year for me. A mere 32 years into the past. Let's get into it.
10: So, let the music begin.
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8: Number 40, we kick off this week's show with a song from Reel to Reel featuring the vocals of the Mad Stuntman, a Jamaican. This song had been in the chart for 9 weeks, and it was to appear in a movie a few years after. I'd like to move it at number 40.
12: I like to move it, move it. I like to move it, move it. I like to move it, move it.

Number 40 on this week's show. The New Zealand Retro Weekly Top 40 Countdown is underway with Reel to Reel. I Like to Move It. The song had been on our chart for 9 weeks at this stage. Number 40 this week. And of course, as you know, it appeared in the movie a few years after, in 2005, the movie Madagascar. A bit of techno pop and a brand new entry at number 39 of this week's countdown. A German group called Culture Beats with this awesome song. It's World in Your Hands at 39.

0: And on this week's New Zealand Retro Weekly Top 40 Countdown, Culture Beat from Germany. And with a brand new entry, that song at number 39, Be the World in Your Hands.
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2: Number 38.
0: It's a cover round number 38 position from an English singer called Bitty McLean. Real name is Delroy. What a great song, though, a cover of the 1957 song by the Five Royals, and later a big hit for the Mamas and the Papas in 1967, dedicated to the one I love, Bitty McLean at number 38.
3: Wild.

0: great rendition of an oldie from the Mamas and the Papas in 1967, but Bitty McLean from the UK in 1994 at number 38 and dedicated to the one I love. Reggae style. The song had been on our chart for 11 weeks. 32 years ago is where we are. It's July, it's 1994. We'll continue in a moment.
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2: 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This time round, we're 32 years into the past. July, this week of July, in fact, of 1994. It's a re-entry at number 37 from UB40. Their album Promises and Lies, released at the end of 1993, was at number 29 on the album chart. But here's the thing, it had been on our album chart for 38 weeks. From it comes this really cool song, C'est la vie. It's UB40 at 37.

0: UB40 from their album Promises and Lies, with a re-entry at number 37, and C'est La Vie. It had been in the chart for 6 weeks, but a re-entry. What that means is it had been in our top 40, fell off, and then came back again for whatever reason.
1: Number 36.
0: Now, you know, this show is all about bringing back memories, and this time around, memories of 32 years ago. This will bring back memories. A Belgium-Dutch group called Two Unlimited had been in the chart for a mere 2 weeks with this catchy song at number 36. The real thing, it's Two Unlimited.

0: real thing. And Two Unlimited at number 36 on this week's countdown. A mere 2 weeks in the chart at this point, 32 years ago.
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0: Now, we all know the lyrics to this song because KC and the Sunshine Band had a huge hit with it in 1982. In 1994, a group from Denmark called themselves Cut and Move had a hit with Give It Up. At number 30.

0: 35 on this week's New Zealand Retro Weekly Top 40 Countdown. Cut and Move, Give It Up, a cover of the 1982 hit by KC and the Sunshine Band. And Harry Wayne Casey from the Sunshine Band said he loved this song, especially because it provided him with significant songwriting royalties. I'm sure it did. Our countdown will continue in a moment. This week of July of 1994.
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1: Number 34.
2: Welcome back. It's 1994 for this week's New Zealand Retro Weekly Top 40 Countdown. And country makes an appearance at number 34 from Garth Brooks. The song didn't chart too well in the US, but it did in other parts of the world. In fact, the song was a re-entry this week in our New Zealand chart, having been in the chart for 3 weeks. The Red Strokes at number 34.

0: The New Zealand Retro Weekly Top 40 Countdown with Garth Brooks at number 34 with a re-entry. The video fascinating. In fact, it seemed to be one of the best country music videos ever made. If you like red paint, go and check it out. Number 34 this week.
1: Number 33.
0: Now, you might remember a band called The Chimes, who have featured in our countdown in previous years. Well, the lead vocalist of The Chimes was Pauline Henry, and she was on our chart in 1994 with this song, number 33, a cover of the hit by Bad Company, who did it in 1975. It's Feel Like Making Love, Pauline Henry at 33.

0: the New Zealand Retro Weekly Top 40 Countdown this week of July of 1994. Pauline Henry in Feel Like Making Love had been in the chart for 12 weeks at this stage, number 33 this week. Of course, Beth will also remember the original from 1975 from Bad Company.
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0: Number 32. Okay, pay attention. This is fascinating. The origins of the song. A Jamaican singer by the name of Dawn Penn is in our chart with a version of a song that she recorded in 1967 with a song written by Willie Cobbs. Now, Dawn Penn had been out of the music industry for about 17 years when she re-recorded a version, a dancehall version of the song, entitling it No, No, No, You Don't Love Me, Dawn Penn at number 32.

0: Number 32 on this week's countdown. You don't love me. No, no, no. That's Dawn Penn. She's now 75 years of age. The song had been on our chart for 5 weeks back in 1994, down from number 27 to number 32.
1: Number 31.
0: Well, it's another Jamaican-born singer in our number 31 position, and an old song from Bob Marley and the Wailers from 1968, given, well, yet again, the reggae treatment from Diana King. Stir It Up at number 31.

0: Number 31, Stir It Up with Diana King. It's been in our chart for 2 weeks at this stage. That version of Bob Marley and the Wailers, classic hit, bringing the song back into the chart in 1994. Fantastic. Number 31 this week in our countdown. We'll continue in a moment. We are in July of 1994, 32 years ago.
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0: With a wee bit of time up our sleeves, let's play an album track. In fact, the album was sitting at number 11 from Julio Iglesias, and the album was called Crazy. It had only been in our album chart for 3 weeks at this stage. The title track is what we'll play, and of course it's a cover of the Patsy Cline hit from 1961, written by Willie Nelson. It's Crazy. It's Julio Iglesias.
4: Good.

Julio Iglesias and Crazy from the album of the same name. The album was our number 11 album this week back in 1994. Julio is now 82 years of age and he's one of the top record sellers in music history, having sold more than 300 million records worldwide in 14 languages. Stand by, our countdown continues soon. Enjoy 1994.

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3: 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We're into the second hour of this week's New Zealand Retro Weekly Top 40 Countdown. This week of July, and the year is 1994. Let's get back into it.
4: Dudes, you guys are going to go back in time.
5: Yeah!
4: You are going to have the most excellent adventure.

weekly top 40 countdown, and leaving from Tony, despite the fact that each one is spelled different, they're all pronounced the same. The song had been in the chart for 3 weeks. Number 29. The UK group Eternal had released an album called Always and Forever. It was their debut album and the third single to come from it.

0: Step from Heaven, Eternal, had been in our chart for a mere 2 weeks with that song from their debut album. Their third single, though. The song doing a big jump from number 41 to number 29.
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0: Number 28. A British hip-hop band at number 28 on this week's countdown of 1994 this very week. The album was Listen, a number 36 album, Spiritual Love from Urban Species at number 28.

0: number 28 on this week's New Zealand Retro Weekly Top 40 Countdown, Urban Species from the UK. Spiritual Love had been in our chart for 3 weeks, number 28 this week. They broke up in 2000 and then in 2008 reformed and continue to perform to this day.
1: Number 27.
0: Well, in 1993, a US alternative rock band called Collective Soul had released their debut album called Hints, Allegations and Things Left Unsaid. The lead single from it remained one of the greatest songs of the 90s.

0: Number 27, back in July of 1994. Shine from Collective Soul. What a cool song. And what a way to burst into the music scene on their debut album. The song had been on the chart for 3 weeks. Up from number 32 to number 27 this week. We're going to check in with what was happening in 1994 in July with Darren Mills in the month.
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3: Kia ora. I'm Darren Mills and here are some of the news stories and events from around the world back in July of 1994. July 5, Jeff Bezos founded Amazon. 8th of July, North Korean President Kim Il-sung died, but officially continued to hold office. 8th of July, trial rules show there was enough evidence to try O.J. Simpson, the former NFL running back, broadcaster, and actor, of course, on the murder of his ex-wife Nicole Brown Simpson and her friend Ronald Goldman back in June of 1994. A couple of days later, Simpson declared, and I quote, that he was absolutely 100% not guilty, and then offered a $500,000 reward for evidence of his ex-wife's killer. Between the 16th and 22nd of July, fragments of the comet Shoemaker-Levy 9 impact the planet Jupiter. July 17, Brazil won the 1994 FIFA World Cup, defeating Italy 3-2 in a penalty shootout in the final. 18th of July, a terrorist attack in Buenos Aires in Argentina, destroying a building housing several Jewish organizations, killing 85 and injuring many more. And on the 21st of July, Tony Blair was declared the winner of a leadership election of the British Labour Party, paving the way for him to become Prime Minister in 1997. And that was just some of the news-making headlines and events from around the world back in July of 1994. I'm Darren Mills, and now it's back to the hits on the New Zealand Retro Weekly Top 40 Countdown with Rob Walker.
0: Thanks, Darren. And Darren will have some New Zealand's news headlines from July of 94 later in the show.
4: Number 26.
0: On with the countdown. At number 26 comes an anti-violence song from Whirla Girl. The song had been in the chart for 5 weeks, up from number 36 to 26. No Gunshot. Put Down the Gun on the Retro Top 40.

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1: The New Zealand Retro Weekly Top 40 Countdown, No Gunshot, Put Down the Gun from Whirligirl, the song they're most known for, an anti-violence song, and from the trio's debut album.
2: Number 25.
1: We've got to go back in time a fair way for the original of this song at our number 25 position. It came out in 1972 by the Staple Singers, written by Al Bell, and released on Stax Records. In 1994, General Public released the cover, and it was in a movie called Threesome. I'll Take You There.

0: a good song at number 25. I'll Take You There from General Public. The Staple Singers doing the original with that song. They've been in that chart for 7 weeks at this stage. Dropping a bit though from number 14 to number 25.
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2: Number 24.
0: Now you may not know this, but Ace of Base from Sweden were actually a family group. They were siblings, Jonas Lynn and Jenny Berggren, along with a friend of theirs, Ulf, hitting the big time with the release of their debut album in 1992. By 1994, back on the chart with The Sign.

0: The Sign from Ace of Base at number 24 back in July of 1994. The song had been in our chart for 18 weeks though. Stay there. Our countdown continues in just a moment.
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2: Number 23. Welcome back to the countdown. This week of July of 1994 is where we are, and it's a simply beautiful song at number 23 from Seal. Produced by the amazing Trevor Horn. It was Seal's second album and known as Seal 2. The album sitting this week at number 9 on our album chart. Prayer for the Dying, Seal in 23.

0: it is beautiful. Prayer for the Dying from Seal, from his album Seal 2. He's at number 23 with that song. Been on the chart for 5 weeks back in 1994. And Seal is actually his real name, if you've ever wondered. Seal Henry Samuel is his name. He's 63 now.
1: Number 22.
0: Tevin Campbell's on our chart at number 22 with a brand new entry. He was only 18 years of age at the time. He started singing in his local church from an early age and performed an audition for a jazz musician called Bobby Humphrey in 1988, was signed up straight away to Warner Brothers Records. And he's on our chart in 1994 with Always In My Heart at 22.
1: Number 21.

0: 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What a good countdown. July 1994, Always In My Heart from Tevin Campbell was a brand new entry at 22.
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0: Hey, this is fascinating. At number 21 comes the group All For One, who'd been singing jingles for a radio station called KAVS-FM. And they were asked by a music producer to record an old song called So Much In Love, which was a hit in 1963 for the Times. It was intended to be a one-off single, but because the song became so popular, the group was signed and released their debut album. It's All For One and So Much In Love.
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0: The New Zealand Retro Weekly Top 40 Countdown, All For One and So Much In Love at number 21. The song had been in the chart for 14 weeks. From their album All For One, their number 30 album, which had been in the album chart for 4 weeks. And of course, The Times did the song originally in 1963. Before I was born. Our countdown will continue in a moment. It is, of course, this week of July of 1994.
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0: Hey, we've got some time up our sleeves. Let's play a song from an album that was bubbling under at number 44 on our album chart. Down from number 29 the previous week, the album was Last of the Independents from the Pretenders. And from it comes this beautiful song, I'll Stand By You, on the Retro Top.

0: The New Zealand Retro Weekly Top 40 Countdown. I'll Stand By You, The Pretenders, from the album Last of the Independents. Now, the album had fallen off the top 40 into number 44 this week, 1994. Down from number 29 after spending 7 weeks on the chart. That song is so cool. We'll continue with our countdown in just a moment.
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2: In the immortal words of John Bon Jovi, we're halfway through this week's countdown. This week, if I look back 32 years into the past, this week of July of 1994. Let's get back into it.
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2: Well, it's a brand new entry at number 20 for a group called Blur, formed in London in 1988, but finding their strides with their second album called Park Life. From it comes this song, their biggest hit of the time. It's Girls and Boys at number 20.

0: number 20 on this week's New Zealand Retro Weekly Top 40 Countdown. Girls and Boys from Blur, their biggest hit at the time, to be eclipsed, though, in the very next year with Park Life. New entry at number 20 this week.
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0: A number 19 song brings back some memories and a one-hit wonder for a group called To Be Continued, who only released one album, just the one. And this song came from it at number 19. It's One on One on the Retro Top 40 Countdown.

0: The New Zealand Retro Weekly Top 40 Countdown. They were called to be continued. They only had one hit. That was it. Interesting. 101. Good song, though. So good. It had been in our chart for 19 weeks at this stage. At number 19 this week.
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0: Number 18. Well, it's a bunch of Kiwi fellas at our number 18 position with a group called Culture, spelled with a K. The four of them grew up in New Zealand, moved to Sydney in 1993, formed the band, and actually had a hit. Shaka Jam at number 18.

0: Number 18, a group formed out of four friends, Samoan and Maori, went to Sydney and had a hit. In fact, had a number of songs on the charts in the early 1990s. That song, the biggest in our chart. At number 18, Shaka Jam.
1: Number 17.
0: At number 17 comes a pair of classically trained musicians forming an electronic music duo called Jam and Spoon. This was a brand new entry featuring Plovka, Rights in the Night. Fall in love with music at number 17.

That's our number 17 song on this week's New Zealand Retro Weekly Top 40 Countdown, Right in the Night, Fall in Love with Music from Jam and Spoon. What a name.

0: new entry this week, number 17. 32 years ago, July of 1994. We'll continue in a moment, and we'll pop in and see how Darren Mills is doing in the newsroom.
1: You know Snazzy Gifts is the home of dragons and fairies and unicorns and pixies, and what has to be the largest range anywhere in the north, but Snazzy Gifts is also the home of sage. 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It's thought to banish negative energy, not only on the physical level, but also emotionally, mentally, and spiritually. You'll find a smudge stick or herb wand, candles, diffusers, or oils to suit your surroundings. The Palo Santo range of shakers, pops, candles, incense sticks, and oils is ideal for cleansing the house. All available now at Snazzy Gifts in the Mackay Arcade in the heart of Dargaville, online, Facebook, and Instagram.
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3: This is the NZ Retro Weekly Top 40 News. Kia ora, I'm Jared Mills, and here are some of the news stories and events from here in New Zealand back in July of 1994. On the 11th of July, the government was getting set to introduce legislation into Parliament to clear the way for a water pipeline from the Waikato River into Auckland. Bruce Cliff, the MP for the North Shore, said the legislation had been considered for several weeks while Auckland's water shortage continued. Mr Cliff, the Associate Minister of Finance, was dealing with the water issue for the government and said he hoped it would be introduced in a cooperative manner before Parliament closed. Parliament was due to end its sitting on Wednesday or Thursday of that week. 14th of July, National Party MP and Finance Minister Ruth Richardson resigned, sparking a by-election for the electorate of Selwyn in Canterbury for the 13th of August. 24th of July, during the second rugby test against the All Blacks in Wellington's Athletic Park, in an off-the-ball incident, Springbok Johan Le Roux had bitten the ear of All Black captain Sean Fitzpatrick in New Zealand's 13-9 win. He was expelled from the team and then suspended from all rugby until the 1st of March 1996 and was sent home from New Zealand a few days later. And on the 25th of July, an RNZAF Hercules transport aircraft left New Zealand for Rwanda to help carry supplies to more than 1 million Rwandan refugees. And that was just some of the news-making headlines and events from here in New Zealand back in July of 1994. I'm Darren Mills, and now it's back to the hits on the New Zealand Retro Weekly Top 40 Countdown with Rob Walker.
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0: This song in our number 16 position holds a place in Kiwis' hearts as, well, quintessential Kiwi stuff, isn't it? The duo is known as Sisters Underground, and they were performing around parts of Auckland. They met in Otara. And they were put in touch with a music producer called Alan Jansen. Now, you might know that name because he was the producer behind OMC's How Bizarre. Now, they recorded two singles. There was plans for an album, but the duo left the country and it was never recorded. In the neighbourhood, Sisters Underground at number 16.

0: number 16 on the New Zealand Retro Weekly Top 40 Countdown, Sisters Underground in the Neighbourhoods back in 1994. If it sounds familiar, it's because in 2002, TV2 used the song as their station ID music. The duo reunited to re-record the vocals.
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2: Number 15.
0: And this is where Joshua Catterson appeared on the music scene with a debut release from his very first album, the album called Painted Desert Serenade. It's Jesse at number 15.

0: Number 15, Joshua Catterson and Jesse, a song that had been on our chart for 4 weeks in 1994, rumoured to be about Sarah Jessica Parker, although she was asked about it a few years after the song became a hit, and she said no, she'd never met Joshua Catterson, had no idea who the actual Jesse was. 15 this week.
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2: Number 14.
0: From the debut album from Moana and the Moa Hunters, the group led by Moana Maniapoto. 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
2: Welcome back to our countdown. 1994 is where we are this week of July. We're up to our number 13 song. And how cool is this song? In fact, so cool. The album Traction from Super Groove went straight into the number one position on the album chart. This is one of the coolest songs ever. It's Can't Get Enough. Super Groove on our chart this week at 13.

0: Number 13 on the New Zealand Retro Weekly Top 40 Countdown from Supergroup. It's such a cool song from the album Traction, our number one album. Bit of help in the song with the TV2 continuity announcer Warren Thomas doing the spoken bit. The song also charting in Australia. It reached number 32 there.
1: Number 12.
0: It's a cover in our number 12 position. Peter Frampton did the song in 1976. It's his song. He wrote it. But it was re-recorded by an American reggae band called Big Mountain in 1994 for a movie called Reality Bites. Baby, I Love Your Way, Big Mountain.

0: Big Mountain from the US at number 12, holding steady at number 12 after 12 weeks on the charts. The Peter Frampton song remade by Big Mountain. Good version from the movie Reality Bites, if you remember that. I'm sure it's online somewhere.
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0: Number 11. Arrested Development, also from the US, are in our chart in the number 11 position. Formed in 1988 by rapper and producer Todd Thomas, went under the name Speech Is My Mind at number 11.

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1: Number 11 on the New Zealand Retro Weekly Top 40 Countdown. We're in this week of July of 1994, 32 years ago. And here's my mind, Arrested Development. I've been in the chart for 2 weeks at this stage. What were you like in 1994, 32 years ago? Is it bringing back memories, this countdown? I hope so. We'll continue with our top 10, not that far away.
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3: The Ukulele Group meet every Wednesday in the old CMA building on Tiradeau Street between 6 and 7pm. 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For more information, phone Sharon on 439 5634. Come along and give it a try.

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0: 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Not only rock and roll, but songs that made the pop chart and rhythm and blues and soul and every genre in between. Songs you know and songs you probably don't know, as well as songs you used to know but haven't heard on the radio in a long, long time. You know, when you're drawing from the 50s, 60s, 70s, and 80s, you never know what you're going to hear next. I'll be giving you some of the stories behind the songs. So join me, Mark Nielsen, for Let the Good Times Roll, Monday nights from 8 to 10 on Big

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2: Hey, we've got some time. Let's play a song from an album sitting at number 5 on our album chart and had been in the chart for 19 weeks. It was the debut release from Ace of Base called Happy Nation, released in Denmark in 1992, the rest of the world in 1994. Guinness Book of World Records said the album was the best-selling debut album in history. From Happy Nation, it's Ace of Base.

0: Ace of Base on the New Zealand Retro Weekly Top 40 Countdown. All That She Wants from Happy Nation, our number 5 album. The song was produced by a guy called Denise Pop, who didn't want to produce the song initially. Ace of Base sent him the demo, but the cassette got stuck in the cassette player of his car and forced him to listen to it over and over again, which helped him to decide, you know what, maybe I should produce the track. Our countdown will continue in a moment. This week in July, 1994.
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2: Alrighty, here we go. Hang on to something. We're into our top 10 this week of 1994 in July, 32 years into the past. And if you're listening to us on one of the many radio stations across the country, known as Radio Aotearoa, kia ora, welcome to the countdown right across the network of the station, as well as on Freeview Channel 71 nationwide. How cool is that? There's no pictures though, is there? No? Cool. Thank goodness. What a face for radio.
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2: At number 10, it's Kiwi music straight out of West Auckland. They were called Three the Hard Way on our charts with Many Rivers at number 10.

0: 10 on this week's New Zealand Retro Weekly Top 40 Countdown from 32 years ago. Out of Auckland, Three the Hard Way and Many Rivers. It was the follow-up to their number one song, Hip Hop Holiday, which actually got them in a lot of trouble. I don't know if you know that. Yeah, when they did Hip Hop Holiday, their previous release, which was their interpretation, I guess, of 10cc's Dreadlock Holiday, they hadn't got copyright clearance to do it, and as a result, all of the royalties went to 10cc, not them. Anyway, moving on. In 1993, Prince had changed his name. He wanted artistic and financial control of his musical output, and the record company did not agree. So a law battle ensued. So Prince changed his name to an unpronounceable symbol. The question remained, of course, how do you say his name? Here's an example when he was a guest star on Muppets Tonight in 1997.
1: Now, what can I do for you?
2: I'm guest starring on the show tonight.
1: Uh-huh, and your name, sir?
2: This is gonna be fun. I'm the artist formerly known as Prince.
1: Ooh, and I'm the bear currently known as Not Amused. Now, your name again, please.
2: My name has no sound. It's unpronounceable.
1: Look, fella, this kind of monkey business might have kept you out of the draft, but you ain't gonna fool me. Now, how would your name appear on my list here?
2: Like this.
1: Ooh, okay, Dr. Rorschach, I'll play along. I see my mother and a butterfly doing the mambo on an orange.
2: Just check the list, fool.
1: Pretty mouthy for a guy with no name.
0: The most beautiful girl in the world at number 9.

0: Could you be the most beautiful girl in the world? The artist, formerly known as Prince, going by a symbol in 1994, an unpronounceable symbol. The song had been in the chart for 11 weeks. Prince, of course, returned to using the name Prince in 2000.
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0: It's Mariah Carey from an album called Music Box in our number 8 position. Her record company wanted her to record more radio-friendly stuff. Well, it worked. The album had been in the album chart for 42 weeks at this stage. From it, Anytime You Need a Friend was at number 8 in 1994. It's Mariah Carey.

0: The song written by Mariah Carey, Anytime You Need a Friend, at number 8. It's been in our chart for 4 weeks, this week of July of 1994, from Music Box, our number 13 album, but 42 weeks of the album chart. That's impressive. Our countdown will continue in a moment. From 32 years ago. Did you have to say it out loud?
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1: Number 7. Alrighty then, hey, at number 7 comes a song featured in the 1994 movie The Mask. You remember The Mask with Jim Carrey and Cameron Diaz? The song's so cool. K7 and the Swing Kids as backing group. Using a Cab Calloway song as its basis, it's Heidi Ho at number 7.

0: chance.
1: Number 7 on the New Zealand Retro Weekly Top 40 Countdown, Heidi Ho, K7 and the Swing Kids. From that fantastic movie, The Mask, Jim Carrey had one of his best, and one of his best roles ever, from 1994.
2: 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Somebody stop me!
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1: Number 6! Well, it's a cover. The song originally out in 1961, brought to you by The Drifters back then, and then it hits for The Searchers in 1963. Now, in 1994, a British reggae artist called CJ Lewis released his debut song, Sweets, from a Sweet at number 6.

0: Such a cool version of that song, isn't it? Sweets for my sweet from C.J. Lewis. Been in the chart for 3 weeks with this song. That was his biggest hit. He did a number of releases after that, also covers, including that song from The Emotions. Never really reached the top of the chart again. That song's so cool, though.
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0: Iconic Kiwi music at number 5 from south side of Bombay out of Wellington. It recorded the song in 1992, but it didn't become a hit until 1994 when it was featured in the soundtrack of Once Were Warriors, the movie. Yeah, the soundtrack of that movie at number 7 on the album chart. At number 5, What's the Time, Mr. Wolf?

0: What's the time, Mr. Wolf? South Side of Bombay is number 5. That song has been at the chart for 5 weeks. 2 years after it was originally released, thanks to its inclusion in the iconic movie Once Were Warriors. Movie soundtrack at number 7. Our countdown continues in a moment, not far away from our number 1 song from this week of July, 1994.
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1: Number 4. Welcome back to our countdown this week of July 1994 is where we are. And at number 4 comes one of the most interesting songs of the year from Crash Test Dummies from their second album. It was written by their lead vocalist, Brad Roberts. And here's his thoughts on the song.
2: When I was writing the verses for I was reimagining childhood. When people were interviewing me about this in the past, I would insist that it had nothing to do with my biography because I wanted them to look at the lyrics and see the lyrics in their own context and read them for what they were instead of what they might happen to have to do with my life. But in truth, they're all about situations that arose in the course of my life. And I stitched them all together to make a portrait of three different kids who all lived as kind of outsiders, if you will.
1: Crash Test Dummies

0: 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From Crash Test Dummies. Not the easiest song to announce when you're on the radio, as some of you have just witnessed. It's only been in our chart for 11 weeks at this stage, from an album called God Shuffled His Feet, our number 2 album over there on the album chart. It had been there for 6 weeks.
1: Number 3.
0: What was one of our favourite TV shows in 1994? Well, it was Absolutely Fabulous, Darling. Starring, of course, Jennifer Saunders and Joanna Lumley. Well, in 1994, the Pet Shop Boys released a song incorporating bits from the TV show for Comic Relief, the charity in the UK. The song charting in the UK, Australia and New Zealand. But they didn't call themselves Pet Shop Boys. They called themselves Absolutely Fabulous. At number 3.
2: Lights, models, guest list. Just do your best, darling.

0: Good. Thank you.
1: Ah, number three on this week's New Zealand Retro Weekly Top 40 Countdown. Absolutely fabulous. Yeah, produced by the Pet Shop Boys. The song has been in our chart for 3 weeks and holding steady at number three.
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3: Number two.
1: Speaking of things on screens, we have to go to the movies for our number two song for this version, its cover. The movie, of course, Four Weddings and a Funeral. And the movie soundtrack was at number 15 over there on the album chart. Wet Wet Wet did a cover of a 1967 song originally performed by the Troggs in the movie Lovers All Around. It's number two.

0: number two, and love is all around. Wet, wet, wet, holding steady at number two. So I've been in our chart for 4 weeks. Of course, the original from 1967 from The Troggs. Righto, prepare yourself. Our number one song is just around the corner.
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3: 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Hi there, I'm Darren Mills. 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I'm Darren Mills with the most unique show on radio. 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
0: All right, it's time to bring you your number one song this week of July of 1994. Before we do, a reminder, over there on the album charts, the number one album was from Super Groove, from the album Traction, which was a brand new entry, straight in at number one. Let's get into it. Are you ready? Okay. At number one comes a song which you may not have known at the time. It was actually a cover. It was recorded as a country song in 1993 by John Michael Montgomery. It reached number 42 in the US, but the very next year it became a number one song for

0: And there it is, your number one song this week of July of 1994 from All For One, the second entry for them. They also were in the number 21 position earlier in the countdown. How cool is that song? It would have been in the chart for 3 weeks from the album All For One, our number 30 album. And that's it. I hope you've enjoyed your several hours in July of 1994. I have. 32 years ago. Thanks Rick Perry for the intros, Darren Mills for the news, Dan O'Day and LA Force Productions, and thanks to Radio Express in the USA as well. Thanks to our local stations right across the country, overseas as well, in Rarotonga, Australia, the USA and the UK. We're on Facebook, go and have a look, NZ Retro 40, and you can listen to this countdown again at your leisure through the NZ Retro Weekly Top 40 Archives page. 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Listen to past shows as well. Next week, we go back in time to 1977. That's a giant jump. I'm looking forward to that. We'll have to break out the flared trousers and platform shoes. Thanks to me, old mate Azza, for putting the show together. Until next week, look after yourself. You know I worry about you. Until then, my name's Rob Walker, and I'm out of here.
1: 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I'm Rick Perry.
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I rode a freight train north to Detroit City. And after all these years, I find I've just been wasting my time. 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

0: You know Snazzy Gifts is the home of dragons and fairies and unicorns and pixies and what has to be the largest range anywhere in the north, but Snazzy Gifts is also the home of sage. Sage, a traditional medicine plant of the indigenous American peoples, used for healing and ceremony, for cleansing and purification, and to open up to a greater connection with the sacred. 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

Hello and welcome to another 3 hours of the very best of country music on behalf of myself, that's Paul Hazel, and my world of country. Over the next 3 hours, I'll be presenting a wonderfully diverse mix of country music from across the country music spectrum down through the decades and from artists recorded around the world. So let's get straight on with the music.

Oh, now that was very nice, wasn't it? That was Tracy K. Houston, and a rather nice version of Just the Way I Am. Hello, everyone. It's Paul Hazell in the chair, as you've probably guessed, and I'm greatly looking forward to the next 3 hours because, as always, we've got a great big wide range of music for you and absolutely stacks of it to try and get through. So I will try not to waste time chatting and make sure that we play as much music as we can possibly squeeze in. Now, just to let you know what you've been listening to, prior to Tracy K. Houston, you heard a recently released single by Dave Edwards. So we've played him a few times in the past, and I thought that one was rather nice. It's called I'll Always Love This Place, and that's been out not too long, actually. It's quite a recent release. And prior to that, we actually started out today with Mackenzie McKeddy, and we've played her a few times too, but I really like that one. It's a nice bouncy track called Love Me Out of Leaving, and that, as I say, was Mackenzie McKeddy. And say what you have to be really careful when you say that with your teeth loose, but apart from that, it's a really, really good track. Now I'm going to go straight on to another one of the recently released singles, and this is again an artist that you're familiar with if you're one of my regulars. This is Dennis Ledbetter, and actually tucked away in there singing along with him is also Lee Sims, who we've also played in the past, and this is a new single, and it's called I Don't Drink Anymore. That sounds very sad, but there is a sting in the tail.

You're listening to Paul Hazell's World of Country with me, Paul Hazell. The show embraces all styles of country music, all eras, from today's sounds back to the 1920s, and any country where good country music is played. 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The show has a Facebook page too, just called Paul Hazell's World of Country, where I post information about forthcoming shows and other news. And we have a private Facebook group recently set up where listeners can chat and exchange views between or during the shows. That group is called Friends of Paul Hazell's World of Country. 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Please get in touch. Let me know what you think of the show. And don't forget that email address, paulhazellsworldofcountry@gmail.com.

Oh, that was rather a foot tapper, wasn't it? And it comes from South Africa, that one. That was Cherie. That's the only name I've got. I don't know whether she uses a surname or not. There seem to be quite a few artists in South Africa that only use a first name. And that one, as I say, was Cherie. It's just called Country Girl. And we're indebted to Tony Ridgway over there, who's I mentioned last week's show, is a member of, and in fact I think he's probably the leader of the group Rocking Horse, which is one of the top bands in South African country music and has been for many years. And Tony picked up on the fact that I've been putting out all these appeals to try and get hold of some more up-to-date material by some of the South African artists, and he sent me over a whole stack of material which I've not had the chance to filter through yet, but I have to say I'm absolutely delighted, and there is some really, really good material in amongst them. And I thought that one was rather nice. It's modern, it's beaty, but it's very country, and you can hear the words, and that's the most important thing as far as I'm concerned. So anyway, that's Cherie, and we will try and get something else in a little bit later on from these South African recordings. And in the meantime, though, I'm going to go all the way over to Australia for the first time today, and we've got a delightful track about an old-time music man, and this one is by Billy Freeman.

Ah, now that was quite delightful, wasn't it? That was Billy Freeman and Old Time Music Man. We'll have to have more by Billy Freeman in the near future. Right now, I've got some lovely bluegrass for you, and this comes from Lost and Found and Maple on the Hill.

Now, taking us up to the end of our first half hour, he's Kerry Fearon, a highly popular Irish artist, with Take It In All Out On You.

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that was a good lively one, wasn't it? And that one came from Australia. It's about a very real place. I'll say place, it's more of a highway. It's called the Air Highway Track. And the Air Highway actually runs for a quite amazing over 1,000 miles long. And it links Western Australia with South Australia. So two separate states, and it goes right the way across. And it does actually cross the Nullarbor Plain, which is one of the most amazing places on the planet. You know, we think of the USA as being full of great big distances, but you know, Australia is very much the same. And some of the, not only the truck drivers, but also a lot of the country music artists have to cover a lot of these grounds. And they do a tremendous amount of driving, and a few fly, but for the most part, I think they tend to drive, and it really is quite incredible. Now, I've driven a few of the highways. I've not been on that one, and but it's just amazing looking around the wildness and the remoteness of the countryside in some of these places. And, you know, one of the artists who we've played many times before who will have done that, as a matter of course, for absolutely decades, is Johnny Greenwood. A big name on the Australian country music scene. And I've got a track by Johnny Greenwood now that is referring to one of the little towns that you might come across when you're on the way from one place to another. And there's lots of them. But this one's Coonabrarabran, and he's got a song all about it. This is Johnny Greenwood.

one in the highway that runs from Western Australia to Southern Australia, and then Coonabarabran, which is in New South Wales. And they're both in the same country, but literally thousands of miles apart. And it puts me in mind of an American chap that I met once at a business conference in Brisbane. And it was a Friday evening, and I said to him, "Do you have plans for the weekend?" End. And he said, "Yes, I'm going skiing." And I thought, well, in Brisbane, I mean, that's a hot part of the country. And I said, "Oh, right, okay, where are you going skiing?" He said, "The Snowy Mountains," which is way, way down around the border between New South Wales and Victoria. So I said, "All right." I said, "What time's your flight?" He said, "No, I'm driving." And I thought, if you drove and you don't get any hold-ups, it's going to take you 12 hours just to get to Sydney, and probably another 5 or 6 hours beyond Sydney before you reach where you're going. And he reckoned he was going skiing for the weekend. Never met the guy again, so I don't know how successful his weekend was. But Australia, an absolutely huge place. Okay, we're going to have a track which takes us away from Australia and towards something far more rural America. And this comes from an album that was probably not so well known. It's an album between the fiddle player Buddy Spiker and Mike Loudermilk, who is a player of various different instruments. It's basically a bluegrass album, but quite interestingly, and they have a couple of guests vocalists on the album, and I'm going to play you Blue Moon of Kentucky from that album, and I'll leave you to guess for a moment who the singer is. I don't think it'll be too hard.

Oh, yes, a very nice version of Blue Moon of Kentucky there. And, of course, you probably guessed, I would think, that the singer was Crystal Gayle. Unusual to find her singing bluegrass, but she didn't do a bad job on it at all, did she? And there's some quite beautiful playing there by Buddy Spiker and Mike Loudermilk. And the whole album was called Wildwood Flower, and it was on the Safe House label. So I've not seen it around very much, so it is quite a gem, really. Right, well now, BACM, the British Archive of Country Music, has just released some more CDs, amongst which is a rather nice CD of Red River Dave McHenry, one of the great artists of sort of a mix of cowboy songs and western swing. I've always enjoyed his voice and I like the style of his music too. So I'm going to play you a track from this. The album's got 24 tracks and it's called Amelia Earhart's Last Flight. And you can get it either direct from BACM or you can get it on the internet. Or if you happen to be in Australia or New Zealand, you could try getting it from Kate's Country Sounds. But here we go then. Let's have a track from this album. And here's one that I'd not heard before by him, When It's Springtime in the Rockies. I knew the song, but never heard it by Red River Dave before.

A nice little mix of three old golden oldies there. The first one we had was Red River Dave, and he was doing When It's Springtime in the Rockies. That was followed by the Kilima Hawaiians. Now, the Kilima Hawaiians were a fascinating group based in the Netherlands, so they also became very popular in Germany. And they included the various wonderful steel guitarists at different times, including Rudy Warata, Coy Pereira and Franz Dulart, and that there they were doing one of their many country music influenced recordings, and that one was just called Cowboys Romantique. And that was followed by the Tune Wranglers, one of the great early western swing bands, and they were doing their version of El Rancho Grande. Well, now I think we've just about got time for another one, so let's have a listen to Bonnie Lou, and this one is Huckleberry Pie.

Yes, an absolutely first-class band. One of my all-time favourites, actually. That's a group called Ranch Romance, and it comes from their album Western Dream. And the song, well, they actually call it When It's Roundup Time in Texas, but I think the proper title for it is When the Bloom is on the Sage, but that doesn't detract from the quality of the album. And they did three albums. They were in existence as a band from about the end of 1989 until just for two or three years. It didn't seem to last long before they all went off in their separate ways. But when they got together, they did a wonderful mix of Western jazz and Western swing, and a really first-class group. Okay, let's completely contrast that now with another group, and this is Al Berard and the Basin Brothers. The name Basin Brothers actually comes from the fact that they grew up around the Louisiana's Atchafalaya Basin, and so hence the fact they call themselves the Basin Brothers. I don't think they actually were brothers at all, but they did do a mix of what I guess you would call Cajun, a bit of zydeco, and sort of swamp rock. And I've always thought they were rather a good band. So here's one of their tracks now. I'm not going to attempt to pronounce the French title, but I can tell you that they give it the English title, Hang Your Head and Cry. But it's a delightfully bluesy, swampy track.

Just love that bluesy guitar. And what a fun track. I really enjoyed that one. That was Al Barard and the Basin Brothers. Right, well, we're going back over to Australia now, only not to a major label and not to a major name artist. There are many artists in Australia that they do the rounds, they do a lot of the very rural areas, and sometimes they record for small rural labels. And you find real gems there by artists who otherwise don't really get to be very well known. And an example of that is a man by the name of Evan Urquhart. And I recently picked up an album where Evan Urquhart shares an album with another such artist, a guy by the name of Stan Wheeler. And I'm going to play you an Evan Urquhart track now. And it's rough and ready, I guess, in one way, but it hasn't got the sophistication of a major label recording, but it has real authenticity in that it is real, true country music performed for country people by country people. And so here we've got a track called Two Sweethearts, and it sort of retells a story that's been told in many different songs in the past. You can have a listen and see if you recognise the storyline, but the song itself is different. It, as I say, it's called Two Sweethearts, and as you hear Evan Urquhart singing on this, the harmonies are being done by Shirley Hams, who is another name well known around some of these more rural labels. So here we go then, Evan Urquhart with Shirley Hams on harmonies, and they're doing Two Sweethearts. And this is the kind of track that I don't think would get a great deal of airplay today, and I think that's unfortunate, because it means whole new generations of potential listeners never get the opportunity to hear this material, which was out on vinyl many, many years ago, and has almost certainly never been reissued. So enjoy it and recognise its authenticity. Evan Urquhart with Shirley Hams.

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The email address is paulhazelsworldofcountry@gmail.com. The show has a Facebook page too, just called Paul Hazel's World of Country, where I post information about forthcoming shows and other news. And we have a private Facebook group where listeners can chat and exchange views during or between the shows. That group is called Friends of Paul Hazel's World of Country. Just ask to join and you'll be admitted. I look forward to hearing from you.

There's a little bit of down-home philosophy there from Dusty Spittle from New Zealand. And the song was called Grass Grows Greener in the Mountains. Well, I think everybody thinks everybody else's grass grows greener. It's not always true, of course, as you find out if you ever find yourself looking after someone else's grass. But as in

philosophy for now. Dusty Spittle, of course, went on to become a really big name on the New Zealand scene for many years. And I had the pleasure of meeting him a few times and sitting and having a beer with him and talking about country music and life in general. And I have to say, a real gentleman. And we lost him a few years ago, but his wife, Faye, is still around and does occasionally listen to World of Country. So hopefully Faye will get to hear this show today. Okay, let's move on. And I was mentioning earlier on that Tony Ridgway supplied me with some artists from South Africa, and I was very, very pleased about that. And as a result of that, I've ended up making contact with a lady whose name is Celise van Wyk. And I think I've got the pronunciation right, but she records just as Celise. And she's done some very nice covers of traditional country music songs. But she's also a songwriter in her own right. And she's written one song, which is actually very poignant because it's aimed at children from broken homes. And on this particular track, which she calls Dear Child, her own niece joins her towards the end of the song. But it's meant as a reassuring word to children that might sometimes feel that they're going through a tough time and maybe life has sort of rolled on and passed them by. And Celise just wants them to know that there's always somebody out there who's willing to lend a helping hand and show some concern. So have a listen to this song. It's called Dear Child, and the artist is Celise.

Dear Child, and that song was written especially as a message to any children who are living in broken homes, and heaven knows there are many of them. Okay, well, let's keep a gentle pace for the time being, because I've got another song coming up that I think you'll love, only this time it's

cover of a very well-known song, which was a big pop song many years ago, back in the 1960s, but a beautifully fresh version of this. It's not new. It's been around for a while, but it is a very fresh-sounding version of Blue Bayou. And this is Andy Tillman and the Tillman Brothers. And they're a Dutch band.

Well, now, I don't know about you, but I would say that's one of the best versions of that song that I've heard. And I've always loved the song too, and I particularly love Andy Tillman's voice. He was actually from the Dutch East Indies and suffered a lot during the war, because when the Japanese invaded the Dutch East Indies, his father was taken prisoner and his mother was left to look after him and his siblings. But they survived and they went on to become very influential in Dutch music, not just as country music, but they were steeped in jazz and pop. And indeed, Andy Tillman is credited with being the first person in the Netherlands to release a rock and roll single. So there you are. Now here's Neff Nichols and the Country Playboys with Cotton Picking Guitar.

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0: Now that was the sound of Tommy Hunter and a Dallas Fraser song, In a Way. Now Tommy Hunter was a much-loved stage and recording artist, TV and radio presenter, and country music crooner from Canada. He passed away on the 2nd of July 2026, so I'm going to do a short tribute to him because he was very much loved. Born March the 20th, 1937, he began his career as a rhythm guitarist on the Canadian Country Hoedown Show in 1956. By 1960, his popularity had grown so much that he was offered his own radio show. The Tommy Hunter Show ran on CBC and eventually transferred to TV in 1965 when it replaced Country Hoedown. The show ran on CBC until 1992 and was also picked up by TNN in 1983 along the way. His guests through those years included so many names you couldn't recite them all, but amongst them were people like Garth Brooks, The Judds, Wolf Carter and Gordon Lightfoot. Let's hear another track from Tommy, and in this one you can tell his excellence as a storyteller as he performs the Hank Williams classic, Everything's Okay.
1: I took a little trip out to the country just the other day to see my Uncle Bill and just sort of pass the time away. I asked him how it'd been since last I passed this way. He rubbed his chin and this is what he had to say. My wife's been sick, and the young'uns too. And I've just come down with that Asian flu. The cow's gone dry and the hens won't lay. But we're still a-living, so everything's okay. The hogs got the cholera, and they've all died. The bees got mad, and they've left the hive. The weevils got the corn, and the rains rotted the hay. But we're still a-living, so everything's okay. The porch rotted down, and that's going to be more expense. That darned old mule, he just tore down my back fence. The mortgage is due and I can't pay, but we're still a-living, so everything's okay. The cow broke in the field and ate up the beans. And the darn rabbits, they got to the turnip greens. And my mother-in-law, she just moved in to stay. But we're still a-living, so everything's okay. My land is so poor, so hard and yellow that you have to sit on a sack of fertilizer to raise an umbrella. And it rains out here nearly every day, but we're still a-living, so everything's okay. The well's gone dry, and I have to tote the water up from the spring. It's down the road about a mile and a quarter. My helper, he quit for the lack of pay, but we're still a-living, so everything's okay. Now the house, it leaks and it needs a new top. When it rains, it wets just about everything we got. The chimney fell down just the other day, but we're still a-living, so everything's okay. Now the canned stuff's spoiled or else the

jars got broke. And all we got left is this one old billy goat. We're gonna have a new baby come the 1st of May. And we're still a-living, so everything's okay. My crop had rotted right in the ground. And I asked my friendly banker for a loan, but he just turned me down. But we're still a-living and we're praying for better days.

was added to the Country Music Hall of Fame Walkway of Stars. In 1996, he became a member of the Order of Ontario. In 2002, he was awarded the Queen Elizabeth II Golden Jubilee Medal. In 2005, he was honoured with a Gospel Music Association Canada Lifetime Achievement Award. And then in 2012, he was given the Queen Elizabeth II Diamond Jubilee Medal. Along the way, he received 3 Juno Awards, 1 Gemini Award, and had a street in Ontario named Tommy Hunter Way in his honour. When the Tommy Hunter show finished on CBC in 1992, he embarked on a series of tours, and these continued until 2012. So he became very well known for his travelling as well. Now, information recordings on Tommy Hunter are surprisingly hard to come by, considering how well-loved he was and what a long and successful career he had. So I'm just hoping that my facts in this short tribute are correct. He not only earned the love and respect of his peers and his fans, but he also helped many other artists along the way. And I mentioned his travelling just now. He was always travelling, whether that was on tour or whether it was overseas to entertain the troops. So this last track that I'm going to play is probably a fitting way to close our little tribute. It's a number just called Travelling Man. This is Tommy Hunter. Rest in peace, Tommy.

Oh, the crystal clear voice of Corina Caldwell. Now, back in the days when I was living in Australia, back in the late 1980s, I used to listen to a radio show every morning as I drove into Sydney. I used to listen to the Australian Country Music Breakfast Programme, which was presented by a guy called Clive Arundel, who you may have heard me mention in the past, a really delightful man who became a very close friend and was an absolute mine of information. And my middle daughter still believes that he had a mouse living in his beard, because that's what he told her. The reason I mention that all that about Clive is that he also used to do, apart from doing that show every weekday morning, on a Saturday lunchtime, he used to do the Australian Country Music, now what did he call it? So the Australian Country Music Something Programme, which was nearly all bush ballads, but he used to bring in Australian artists and interview them and play their music. And that was where I first heard Corina Caldwell, before she'd ever even recorded as a young teenager. And she came on as a guest of Clive Arundel and sang and yodeled. And I thought, what a beautiful voice that girl's got. And that was when she was very, very young indeed. And it was only a few years later that we started to hear her on the air, and she'd become a very successful country singer. I don't know if she's still performing. I think I may have asked this recently, but if anybody knows Corina, I would love to hear from her and find out what she's doing today. But in the meantime, we're going over to Ireland for a brand new single from Declan Burke, and this is Tyrone Rose.

Oh, that was very nice, wasn't it? I was tapping my feet and nodding away and really enjoying it. Right, OK, so coming up next, I've got another CD from the British Archive of Country Music, that's BACM. This time it's an album by the Bailes Brothers, that's B-A-I-L-E-S. Now, if you've never heard of them, and there may be some people out there who have never heard of the Bailes Brothers, they were very, very popular and very influential, and they were particularly well known for gospel music. And there's a lot of gospel music on this new CD on the British Archive of Country Music, and it's actually called Dust on the Bible. It's got a total of 28 tracks, but there are a couple of tracks that are not gospel, and I'm going to play one of those to you today. This is a track by theirs from 1947, and it's called I Guess I'll Go On Dreaming. This is the Bailes Brothers.

the Bales Brothers there, a little bit of really old-timey sort of sound, but actually coming from the late 1940s. Well, now, recently I played a track of Grandpa Jones. I guess he doesn't get that many plays these days, but I've always rather liked his music. And I thought, well, as we had a couple of people said they enjoyed it and would I play some more. So here's another one of Grandpa Jones now, My Old Red River Home.

Now, Kristen Harris is an artist that we've followed ever since she made her first recordings as a young teenager. She's just recently released a gospel album, and I'll tell you what, her voice has matured so well and is now such a beautiful voice. Have a listen to this great Western artist and what she's doing here. And the song is Watch Me Down the Hall, and the album's called Give Me Jesus. This is Kristen Harris.

0: more flavor. What a girl wants, what a girl needs. 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From dusk till dawn. 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
1: Paul Hazell's World of Country.

Ah, welcome to our third and final hour for today. And that kicked us off with two different tracks, but utterly and completely different. The first one was Billy Marta, one of the big names of Western Swing today. And he was doing Another Day. And that was followed by Jenny Smith from Australia, who was doing The Right Road. And both of those are currently released singles. Well, now, moving on, we're turning the clock back a bit, but not right the way back to the old days, rather back to just a few years back when Leon Redbone was riding high and everybody loved him because he

He was successfully combining elements of country music, jazz music and swing music to produce a kind of hybrid that seemed to appeal to an awful lot of people. And it's a long while since we played Leon Redbone, so let's have a track by him now. This is his recording of Wild and Wicked Ways, and it comes from his wonderful album called No Regrets, which was recorded for the Sugar Hill label. And they got together all country musos to back him. And I'll tell you what, it is an absolutely outstanding first-class album. Have a listen to this. It's a mixture of Tin Pan Alley, old-time country and western swing.

yes, the wonderful Leon Redbone. And I could just listen to that guy all day and never get bored. Just give me a couple of whiskies every now and then and I'll be more than happy just to sit and listen. Okay, now let's change the subject completely. And on several occasions through the years, we've played the music of Wolf Carter, a very, very big name in Canada and very big in Australia and New Zealand too. And for many years was also popular in the UK, but not so much after the 1950s in the UK. There were one or two releases, but didn't have anywhere near the high profile that he had in those other countries. Well, now I've got two tracks coming up, both Wolf Carter songs, but not sung by Wolf Carter. And this time we've got one that comes from a tribute album from some years ago, and then one that comes from a tribute album that has only just recently been released. So first of all, we've got Paul Bellanger. And I think he's American. It's just possible he might be Canadian, but I think he did live in Canada for a while, hence the fact that he might have known of Wolf Carter so well. But he was very much a follower of Wolf Carter, and we've got him doing When the Sun Says Goodnight to the Prairie. And to follow that, we've got a track from the excellent new album just recently released by Com Whelan from Tasmania in Australia. And he's going to be doing My Blue Skies.

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The show embraces all styles of country music, all eras, from today's sounds back to the 1920s, and any country where good country music is played. You're very welcome to email me with requests, dedications or feedback. The address is paulhazelsworldofcountry@gmail.com. The show has a Facebook page too, just called Paul Hazel's World of Country, where I post information about forthcoming shows and other news. And we have a private Facebook group recently set up where listeners can chat and exchange views between or during the shows. That group is called Friends of Paul Hazel's World of Country. Just ask to join and you will be admitted. Please get in touch. Let me know what you think of the show. And don't forget that email address, paulhazelsworldofcountry@gmail.com.

Ah, two wonderful, beautiful songs of the prairies. First of all, we had Paul Belanger, and he was doing When the Sun Says Goodnight to the Prairie. And that was followed by Con Whelan from his excellent album Down the Wolf Carter Trail, and he was doing My Blue Skies. Well, now we've just had a track about the sun, a track about blue skies, and now we've got Nothing But Sky. And this one comes from Jackson Hollow, and it's from their brand new album called Deep Blue Sky.

And there you had Kayahiko Osaki, one of the great artists from Japan. And, of course, the song was Half As Much, a song I think written by Curly Williams but made famous by Hank Williams. And they weren't related as far as I know. Right, OK, let's move on. And we've got Rose Maddox and the Maddox Brothers coming up now. And Sally, Let Your Bangs Hang Down.

Now, Scotland's Brandon McPhee is a very versatile singer. He's just released an album of covers, and I don't have the album itself, but I do have this single taken from it.

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0: You know, rock and roll music has a rich and varied history. And we try to get to all of it during our 2 hours on the air. Not only rock and roll, but songs that made the pop chart, and rhythm and blues and soul and every genre in between. Songs you know and songs you probably don't know, as well as songs you used to know but haven't heard on the radio in a long, long time. You know, when you're drawing from the 50s, 60s, 70s, and 80s, you never know what you're going to hear next. I'll be giving you some of the stories behind the songs, so join me, Mark Nielsen, for Let the Good Times.

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2: Paul Hazel's World of Country.

And there goes one of the masters of the honky-tonk song. That's Lonnie Spiker, great on honky-tonk country and on Western swing material too. A really, really good artist. Well, now, you know, when you start to think about the honky-tonks and love gone wrong and drinking and so on, it's a far cry away from what you also find in country music, which, of course, is the gospel song. And I've got two gospel songs coming up now. Modern day gospel recordings, and these are really, really good tracks. So the first one is by Kimber Ray, and that's called Know the Signs. That's what you look out for when you think that Jesus might be coming back. And the second one is called Crutch for the Cross, and that's performed by Rick Ryman. Both of them, I think, are really, really good tracks.

Indeed, weren't they? That was Kimber Ray and Know the Signs, and that was followed by Rick Ryman and Crutch for the Cross. I'll tell you what, I'd love to hear more of Rick Ryman. I've never come across him before, and it'd be really interesting to know whether that's typical of his sound. You know, whether he's a gospel singer or a country singer, it doesn't really matter. But I thought that was very well recorded, and I really love that atmospheric sound. And I thought the Kimber Ray one, lovely bluegrassy feel to it. So it'd be interesting to find out what else those artists have done. OK, let's move on to an artist where we do know what she's done, and she's done a lot, and she's done it very well indeed. Here's Jean Stafford with The Last Cheetah's Waltz.

Gene Stafford there. I remember seeing Gene Stafford on stage. Very, very good act and a very, very nice lady too. I had a chance to meet her and chat with her, and it would be great to get her on as a guest and talk about what she's doing today and what she's done in the past. She'd been a multi-award winner in her time. Well,

Let's have a couple of bush ballads now while we're in Australia. And I've got one coming up about R.M. Williams. Now, R.M. Williams was actually Reginald Murray Williams. And back in the 1930s, he showed his entrepreneurial skills. He started out as a swagman, almost like a hobo, only just sort of making his way from town to town, trying to get whatever work or food he could. But he actually learned leather skills and began making saddles and boots, etc. And eventually, because of his entrepreneurial skills, which he probably didn't even realise he had, he ended up being a millionaire. And R.M. Williams boots became known as one of the finest types or brands of boots that you could buy. And we've got a song about him here. And this song is done by Buddy Thompson. And it's called R.M. Williams, Here's to You.

Buddy Thompson and R.M. Williams, Here's to You. That's rather a good song, isn't it? I don't think we've played Buddy Thompson before. We'll have to go back to him at some time in the near future. Now, when we're talking about Bush ballads, there are a number of names that are absolutely legendary, and people like Slim Dusty, Buddy Williams, Rex Dallas come to mind. And another name that comes to mind is that of Gordon Parsons. He's the guy who was jolly good friends with Slim Dusty and who actually found the poem that they together later turned into the song A Pub With No Beer. And it's only because they tossed a coin that Slim Dusty got to record it first, and of course he had a worldwide hit with it. I often wonder how many times Gordon had wished that he'd won the toss of the coin. Anyway, Gordon in his early days recorded on the old 78s, as did Buddy and Slim, and he used to be known as the Yodeling Bushman because he was one of the many Bush balladeers that used to intersperse the verses of their songs with a yodel here and there, and he was actually pretty good at it. But then, as years went on, it became not really the done thing to yodel. And so, like so many of the other artists, he gradually reduced the amount of yodeling and

stopped yodeling on his records altogether. That is until Eric Watson, who owns Selection Records, approached Gordon one day and asked him to do an album in the old style. Now, that was particularly interesting because Gordon had already been working with Eric and recording very, very good Bush ballad albums with a full country backing. And also the fact that Eric Watson was not a yodeling fan. I remember him telling me that Bush ballads are perfectly good without I tiddle diddles and twiddly dees in it. Those were his exact words to me when we sat down and had a beer together once at the Tamworth Festival. So I was quite surprised when this album came out, but I have to say it's one of my all-time favourite albums. They got Gordon Parsons as an elderly gent back into the studio and recording with just his guitar. Have a listen as he reprises one of his old hits. This is Gordon Parsons, Dusty Plains.

Well, the delightful simplicity and perfection of that track by Gordon Parsons just about brings us to the end of the show today. I'm afraid the clock's caught up with us. I hope you've enjoyed it as much as I've enjoyed putting the whole thing together for you and presenting it. And I hope you'll join me again next week for another 3 hours of that wonderfully diverse world of country music. I'm going to leave you today with a track by The Cumberlands, and they're doing a beautiful fiddle version of The Soldier's Joy. That'll give us a nice lively send-off. So from me, all that remains to say is good night, good morning, good afternoon, good evening, whatever it may happen to be.